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So the foot is high up on the left thigh. And stretching up, inhale deep, and then exhale as you reach out. 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Pull back slightly on your toes so you feel that pull right behind your knees. Powerfully breathe.

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Exhale back and continue. Breathe deep through your nose and check your lower spine. 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

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Set yourself. Prepare to meditate. 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And very deeply inhale. 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

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Kalsaji Baluji Satyanam. Meditate upon those brave Guru Sikhs who throughout our history have suffered torture and persecution at the hands of the enemy, but never did they give up their faith and determination to keep up upon this righteous path of the infinite truth with all the heart to the very last and dying breath. Kalsaji Baluji Satyanam. Bless those devotees that they might ever live in the righteousness of the true disciples. Grant them the gift of gifts, the blessing of blessings, the holy Nam, and a sight and dip in the nectar tank of the Sri Hanumandir Sahib, the golden temple. May all flags of the pure ones cease from religious authority, the forts, the houses, the ashrams, and all the Guru Sikh enterprises. 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Kalsaji Baluji Satyanam. Now let the whole Khalsa offer its prayer. Let the whole Khalsa vibrate his infinite name. Wahe Guru, Wahe Guru, Wahe Guru. As we meditate upon him, so may we be blessed. Dear Lord, as you stand before this morning in the presence of our Guru, the Holy Siddha Guru Granth Sahib, we once again offer our most humble and grateful thanks to you for blessing us that we could be here together this morning in the company of the satsanga, for blessing us with this family, these friends, this Dharma, this opportunity to work upon ourselves and to grow in consciousness and awareness each and every day. Bless each and every member of the satsanga with the strength, courage, and humility to hold fast their commitment, to keep up no matter how they might be tested, to rise above the internal struggle and live in that purity of an uplifted Khalsa consciousness. We ask your blessings upon all the children of the satsanga, wherever they may be. Bless them with environments where they might grow to become true sons and daughters of Guru Gobind Singh, true servants of the whole humanity. Bless our school, Midi Pidi Academy. May it continue to grow in strength and excellence and be the training ground for the hero saints and givers of the Aquarian Age for generations to come. Let us chant a call for the grandmom of Tyaga Pritikar, Maria Angela Benki. Inhale.

May the journey of the soul be swift. May it be merged into Waheguru forevermore. May family and friends be comforted. Let us honor the birthday of Shea Simon, 11th birthday. Blessings and healing. Joyce and Dane. HK, SK, SK, Jennifer, Swarankar, Satsantok. May the healing hand of Gurandas be upon them. May his energy flow through them, uplift them, restore them, and keep them in perfect health. This Akampat is dedicated as a blessing for the Khalsa Council meetings, for comfort and ease for Michael Vergerant, and Emma Tenshin, prayers for her journey back to the Creator. We ask healing prayers for BBG. Bless her that she may be healed. We ask your blessings upon these teachings of Kundalini Yoga and Sikh Dharma delivered to us by Siddhi Singh Sab, by Sarbha Bhajan Singh Khalsa Yogi Ji. Bless us who might fully embrace them, study them, teach them, master them. Fill us all with kindness, compassion, humility, and grace. Bless us who might ever be in Charity Kala with an indomitable and ever-rising spirit, limitless courage, and the superhuman strength of this glorious Khalsa consciousness, that each one of us might grow to become 10 times greater than he. We have placed Guru Prasad before you as an offering. May its sweetness remind those who taste of the sweetness of thy nectar name. And may the steel that cuts it serve as a reminder to us, live lives as strong as steel. Forgive us our errors. Help us to keep ourselves pure. Let us be in the company of only people of love and consciousness, that we might all remember to chant the infinite name in their presence. Nanak Nam Charity Kala Teri Bani Sarbata Bala. 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
1: Gaudi Gwaderi, third Guru. All forms and colors come from the one God. Air, water, and fire are all kept together. All forms and colors come from one God. Air, water, and fire are all kept together. The Lord God beholds the many and various colors. The one Lord is wondrous and amazing. He is the one and only. How rare is that Gurmukh who meditates on him. Pause. God is naturally pervading all places and inner spaces. Sometimes he's hidden and sometimes he's revealed. Thus God has made the world of his making. He himself wakes us from sleep. No one can estimate his value, although everyone has tried over and over again to describe him. Those who merge in the word of the Guru Shabad come to understand him. They listen to the Shabad continuously. Beholding him, they merge into him. They obtain glorious greatness by serving the Guru. O Nanak, those who are attuned to the name are absorbed in the Lord's name. They listen to the Shabad continuously. Beholding him, they merge into him. They obtain glorious greatness by serving the Guru. O Nanak, those who are attuned to the name are absorbed in God's name. Vaheguru Ji Ka Khalsa, Vaheguru Ji Ki Fateh.

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Valjambrikas gagur sabdi parpai, jinga ulagi pias amritse kai, kalmayo pungun govin gai, saib sai no kirpal samale sai sai.